Not everyone understands house music. It's a spiritual thing. It's a joyful thing. A soul thing. House music. A soul thing. House music.

0: the club, we can dance. 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In the dark, we can touch with our hands. Feel the heat, we get lost in a trance.
1: Love is the future, love is the weapon. Love is the wager, love is the lesson. Love is the moment.

Love is the nameless. Love is the grave. Love is the message. Love is the vibe. Love is the answer. Love don't die.

That's what you like. Like, we're Joy Anonymous. It's all you. For coming out. For those who have never been here before, I hope you've been alright. For those who have come back, welcome back. On the

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Love is the weapon. Love is the wager. Love is the lesson. Love is the moment.

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1: May I please have this dance? This is where opportunity meets chance, where purpose meets a plan.
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1: May I please have this dance? This is a new life, a new way, a new possibility, a new day. So.

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Ladies and gentlemen, get ready to move. This is the sound of the future. Brought to you by the unstoppable

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0: Don't come for me. Okay, look, this girl over here think I'm playing.

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Letting the backseat of a

Who got your back? Who got your back? Who got your back? Who got your back? Who got your back? Who got your back? Who got your back? Who got your back? Who got your back? Who got your back? Who got your back? Who got your back? Who got your back? Who got your back? Who got your back? Who got your back? Who got your back? Who got your back? Who got your back? Who got your back? Who got your back? Who got your back? Who got your back? Who got your back? Who got your back? Who got your back? Who got your back? Who got your back? Who got your back? Who got your back? Who got your back? Who got your back? Who got your back? Who got your back? Who got your back? Who got your back? Who got your back? Who got your back? Who got your back? Who got your back? Who got your back? Who got your back? Who got your back? Who got your back? Who got your back? Who got your back? Who got your back? Who got your back? Who got your back? Who got your back? Who got your back? Who got your back? Who got your back? Who got your back? Who got your back? Who got your back? Who got your back? Who got your back? Who got your back? Who got your back? Who got your back? Who got your back? Who got your back?

the future. Love is the weapon. Love is the wager. Love is the lesson. Love is the moment.

nothing on me, 'cause I am the queen, the creme de la creme, and you're nothing, honey, nothing.